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1: Good morning. There was a loud demonstration against the Holt government in Fredericton yesterday, but rather than marching, angry farmers drove their tractors to the Capitol to protest cuts to government veterinary services. More than 300 people turned out demanding the government keep the Provincial Veterinary Service, which cares for large animals like horses and cows. It's due to be phased out by the end of next March. At a time of year when they'd normally be planting their fields, they chose to head to Fredericton to show their concern. A feasibility study is also underway into the future of Provincial Veterinary Laboratory Services. New Brunswick farmers experienced a steep drop in income last year due to historic drought conditions. Data released by Stats Canada for realized net farm income, representing the actual profits or losses, shows New Brunswick farmers lost $96 million in 2025 after posting $24 million in profits the year before. The decline due to the severe drought last summer and fall that damaged crops and resulted in steep expenses. Many New Brunswick farmers were forced to import hay and feed while spending extra on irrigation. And the province has received a failing grade for people's experience of poverty, the weakest performance among all the provinces, according to Food Banks Canada. A new poverty report card says 37% of New Brunswickers spend 30% or more of their income on housing. They spend nearly 64% of income on essentials like food and heat. That's the highest proportion in the country. 45% say they're worse off than last year. 70% of those on government assistance say it's just inadequate. The province also receiving an F grade for access to health care. 21% of people reporting difficulty with that. New Brunswick's public advocate says systemic failures in the welfare system led to the death of an elderly woman with dementia. Kelly Lamrock says the woman, referred to as Alice, repeatedly wandered away from her special care home a total of 12 times. The last time she was found dead. Lamrock says frontline workers raised concerns, but the system focused on following the rules rather than delivering proper care. It's the second report in 2 weeks in which Lamrock's blamed the death on problems in the welfare system. In sports and baseball, Blue Jays lost another one in Atlanta, 7-3. Red Sox pounded the Orioles, 8-1. Guardians clipped the Yankees, 5-4. The NBA final got underway, the Knicks beating the Spurs, 105-95. Now you're up to date. I'm Daryl Good.
2: And your cool weather forecast today, sunshine 13, 25 inland. Clear tonight with a low near 9, and sun and cloud tomorrow, a high of 23, 14 along the coast. Uptown now, it's 8 degrees at 6:04, and that's cool weather.
0: More, you say? More. Liking your excitement here. Coming right up, Cool 98.

0: Otis Redding sitting on the dock of the bay on St. John's greatest hits, Cool 98. You can definitely do that today. Sunshine, 25 inland, 13 along the coast. Another beauty of a day yesterday. Went to Lily Lake, talked to Deborah about the dragon boat races coming up in August, and it's going to be so much fun. I'll have more on that coming up. Also, a famous article of clothing is, there's a bidding war. I'll tell you what exactly that is. Also, some comfort foods. It's National Cheese Day today, so what's your go-to comfort foods? There's a list. I'll tell you what the number one spot is. You can check it out on our Facebook page, too. And a new friendly show could be in the works. Emphasis on friends. I'll tell you what is going on there all on the way. Laura Branigan is coming up next, 6:10.
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11: 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Hit it.
12: I love me some cheese on this National Cheese Day. Grilled cheese Sammy. That'd be a good little lunch and some chocolate milk. That is my go-to comfort food. Let me know yours on the Cool 98 Facebook page. On this Thursday, June 4th, today is also Hug Your Cat Day. Oh, Frankie's in for some loving when I get home. He's going to love it. He loves hugs, especially tight, tight hugs, and then you don't let him down for a minute. He loves that so much. He's going to be so thrilled with his mama when I get home. Also, International Corgi Day, the Queen's dog. Oh, the corgis are so adorable. And National Troll Day today. On this date in 1784, Elizabeth Thibble was the first woman to fly in an untethered hot air balloon. 1937, the shopping cart was invented. Can we invent more of the shorter shopping carts, like not the great big gigantuan ones? Can we have more of the, like, the smaller ones? Can we do that at stores more often? Because I don't want the big cart. I want a smaller cart. Okay, my rant's done. On this date in 1984, Bruce Springsteen released Born in the USA. 1992, the U.S. Post Office decides to do an Elvis stamp and does a vote to see if they should do a young Elvis or an old Elvis. Who won? The young Elvis, of course. On this date in 1998, a federal judge sentenced Terry Nichols to life in prison for his role in the Oklahoma City bombing. Happy birthday to Angelina Jolie, 51, Noah Wiley, 55, Albie Shore, 58, Scott Wolf, also 58, Parker Stevenson, 74, Michelle Phillips from the Mamas and the Papas, 82, and Bruce Dern is 90 today. If you're celebrating, let me know. I'll give you a birthday shout-out. Text it in to 658-2398. Meatloaf on the way and Men Without Hats coming up next.
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12: In your cool weather forecast today, sunshine, high of 25, 13 along the coast. Clear tonight, a low near 9, and sun and cloud tomorrow, a high near 23. Along the coast, 14 degrees.
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1: Good morning. A 27-year-old woman's going to prison for 3 years as an accessory to murder. Amber Smith was given the 3 years by Justice Daryl Stevenson this week after pleading guilty in April to being an accessory after the fact in the shooting death of 42-year-old Jason William Rogerson on St. James Street on Remembrance Day last year. According to the Times-Globe, Smith gets 9 months credit off her 3-year sentence for time spent in custody on remand since her arrest last November. 33-year-old Tyler Anthony McCarthy is due to go to trial in November next year on the second-degree murder charge in the case. Details on Smith's plea are banned from publication until that trial. The allegations against McCarthy have not been tested in court. Smoother driving in some areas as city crews have repaired more than 3,200 potholes so far this year as the city ramps up road maintenance efforts. The city says paving crews have been focusing first on high traffic routes, transit corridors, and emergency response roads. Repairs accelerated after the city's asphalt plant reopened in late April. Residential streets are being repaired as resources allow, and residents are encouraged to report potholes through municipal service channels. More than 10,000 pieces of cardboard have come together in St. John to honor a residential school and 60 scoop survivor. Students from Bayside Middle School created a giant mosaic of Mi'kmaq Elder Andrea Simon at Abiquit First Nation on the floor of TD Station. The Every Child Matters project aims to raise awareness about the lasting impacts of residential schools and the 60 scoop. Students tell CBC Simon's story inspired them and helped deepen their understanding of Indigenous history. The Holt government's investing $1.5 million to strengthen the province's arts sector. Tourism, Heritage, and Culture Minister Isabel Terrio says the funding will provide much-needed stability for arts organizations and help them plan for the future. It marks the first major increase to the operational support program in nearly 11 years. The program, now administered by ArtsNB, will receive $3.29 million annually to support artists, cultural workers, and community programming across the province. In sports in the major leagues, Braves down the Blue Jays 7-3, Boston beat Baltimore 8-1, Cleveland won a 5-4 decision against the Yankees, and the Knicks opened the NBA final with a 105-95 win over San Antonio. Now you're up to date. I'm Daryl Good.
2: In your cool weather forecast today, sunshine, high of 25, 13 along the coast. Clear tonight, a low near 9, and sun and cloud tomorrow, a high near 23. Along the coast, 14 degrees.
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0: Greatest Hits, Cool 98. She's so high. 641 sunshine today, 25 inland. Thank goodness summer is arriving. 13 though, a little cooler along the coast. So great day to get out and enjoy, maybe get some exercise, go on a trail, and just enjoy the sunshine. And when you do, maybe take a little snacky snack. Today's National Cheese Day. Love a grilled cheese sandwich paired with chocolate milk. Oh, that'd be so good right now, actually. All right, focus, Joelle, focus. Ranker.com just asked 64,000 people to name their top comfort foods. What are your top comfort foods? That's what I'm asking on the Cool 98 Facebook page. The top five, according to this survey, in fifth spot, French fries. Mm-hmm, love me some French fries. Shoestring, where are shoestring French fries? I can never find them anymore. Those are my jam. Jam's not on the list, by the way. Number four spot, ice cream. That's a popular go-to comfort food. Pizza is number three. Love me a pepperoni pizza. In the second spot for the go-to comfort food, chocolate. And the number one comfort food, according to this list of 64,000 people, a grilled cheese sandwich. So what's your go-to comfort food? Let me know on the Cool 98 Facebook page. Melissa said chocolate strawberries and chocolate-covered chips. Mm-hmm. Chocolate-covered pretzels are another one of mine. Yum. Tracy said penne pasta with homemade meatballs or my dad's beef stew. Patsy said macaroni and hamburger. Dave said make goulash with lots of matzah. And Julie said Kraft dinner and hamburger or poutine. Charlene said my mama's stew. All sounds delicious. What's your go-to comfort food? Let me know on the Cool 98 Facebook page.
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0: In your cool weather forecast today, sunshine, a high of 25, 13 along the coast. Clear tonight, a low near 9, and sun and cloud tomorrow, a high near 23 along the coast, 14 degrees.
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Platinum Blonde, Crying Over You on St. John's Greatest Hits, Cool 98. It is 6:53. Good morning, sunshine in the forecast today. 25 inland, 13 along the coast, so might be a beach day today. Bring some hydration. You might need it. Apparently, Pepsi is doing something different. Pepsi Saudi Arabia and other Middle East accounts starting to post about Pepsi Night, it's called, advertising it as being loaded with extra caffeine. Every match deserves extra hype, they said. Pepsi Night Edition, extra caffeine for the fans who never switch off. So as far as the caffeine content, a regular Pepsi typically contains 10.7 milligrams of caffeine per 100 milliliter. But this special night edition amps that up to 13.9. No word yet on this version being available in North America, but...

0: If it's successful overseas, there is a chance we can try it for ourselves in the near future. 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
3: Good morning. There was a loud demonstration against the Holt government in Fredericton yesterday, but rather than marching, angry farmers drove their tractors to the Capitol to protest cuts to government veterinary services. More than 300 people turned out demanding the government keep the Provincial Veterinary Service, which cares for large animals like horses and cows. It's due to be phased out by the end of next March. At a time of year when they'd normally be planting their fields, they chose to head to Fredericton to show their concern. A feasibility study is also underway into the future of Provincial Veterinary Laboratory Services. New Brunswick farmers experienced a steep drop in income last year due to historic drought conditions. Data released by Stats Canada for realized net farm income, representing the actual profits or losses, shows New Brunswick farmers lost $96 million in 2025 after posting $24 million in profits the year before. The decline due to the severe drought last summer and fall that damaged crops and resulted in steep expenses. Many New Brunswick farmers were forced to import hay and feed while spending extra on irrigation. And the province has received a failing grade for people's experience of poverty, the weakest performance among all the provinces, according to Food Banks Canada. A poverty report card says 37% of New Brunswickers spend 30% or more of their income on housing. They spend nearly 64% of income on essentials like food and heat. That's the highest proportion in the country. And 45% say they're worse off than last year. 70% of those on government assistance say it's just inadequate. The province also receiving an F grade for access to health care. 21% of people reporting difficulty with that. New Brunswick's public advocate says systemic failures in the welfare system led to the death of an elderly woman with dementia. Kelly Lamrock says the woman, referred to as Alice, repeatedly wandered away from her special care home a total of 12 times. The last time, she was found dead. Lamrock says frontline workers raised concerns, but the system focused on following the rules rather than delivering proper care. It's the second report in 2 weeks in which Lamrock's blamed a death on problems in the welfare system. In sports and baseball, Blue Jays lost another one in Atlanta, 7-3. Red Sox pounded the Orioles, 8-1. Guardians clipped the Yankees, 5-4. The NBA final got underway, the Knicks beating the Spurs, 105-95. Now you're up to date. I'm Daryl Good.
4: In your cool weather forecast today, sunshine, high of 25, 13 along the coast. Clear tonight, a low near 9, and sun and cloud tomorrow, a high near 23. Along the coast, 14 degrees. It's 8 degrees at 7:02, and that's cool weather.
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0: Amanda Traffic on St. John's Greatest Hits. 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Good morning. 7:09. Sunshine in our forecast. 25 inland. Speaking of traffic, shout out to all the crews, city work crews, out repairing the potholes. I see them out, and it's going to be 25 today, so it's going to be a hot one for them. Over 3,200 potholes repaired so far in 2026, and priority, of course, given to the high traffic volume streets, transit routes, and emergency corridors as well. So when you see the crews out, make sure you thank them, because the potholes are insane around St. John's, so they're doing their best to get those all patched up for us. According to the Daily Express, stick shift cars could disappear from roads by the end of the decade. New study said that most new cars will have automatic transmissions. Demand for manual transmissions is falling as EVs and hybrids rise. 5 to 10% may still be manual by 2030. So I loved my stick shift car. It was a little daunting trying to drive it at first, but once you get to know a stick shift, you love them. You love them. So I would hate to see those fall by the wayside by the end of the decade. Tarzan Boy coming up next on Cool 98. Good morning.
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0: Tarzan Boy on St. John's Greatest Hits, Cool 98. Tarzan loved the animals and crows. I mean, they can be a pest to some people, but they remember if you're mean to them. And a woman in BC, Leah Wilson, had crows flying all around her. She found that one was stuck in her home's eavesdrop, and she asked firefighters that were nearby to help. They got to it with a long ladder, and then Leah drove the injured bird to a wild animal rehab center, and here she is on the connection that was made between her and the crows. She said the injured bird was cured and returned to the wild, and said that they keep leaving her little gifts of, you know, just like nesting things and feathers as she was walking along her trail. So crows do remember if you're nice to them and if you're not. Van Morrison on the way, Glass Tiger Someday's next.
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0: In your cool weather forecast today, sunshine, high of 25, 13 along the coast. Clear tonight, a low near 9, and sun and cloud tomorrow, a high near 23. Along the coast, 14 degrees. 10 degrees now at 7:21, and that's cool weather.
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4: Good morning. A 27-year-old woman's going to prison for 3 years as an accessory to murder. Amber Smith was given the 3 years by Justice Daryl Stevenson this week after pleading guilty in April to being an accessory after the fact in the shooting death of 42-year-old Jason William Rogerson on St. James Street on Remembrance Day last year. According to the Times Globe, Smith gets 9 months credit off her 3-year sentence for time spent in custody on remand since her arrest last November. 33-year-old Tyler Anthony McCarthy is due to go to trial in November next year on the second-degree murder charge in the case. Details on Smith's plea are banned from publication until that trial. The allegations against McCarthy have not been tested in court. Smoother driving in some areas as city crews have repaired more than 3,200 potholes so far this year as the city ramps up road maintenance efforts. The city says paving crews have been focusing first on high traffic routes, transit corridors, and emergency response roads. Repairs accelerated after the city's asphalt plant reopened in late April. Residential streets are being repaired as resources allow, and residents are encouraged to report potholes through municipal service channels. More than 10,000 pieces of cardboard have come together in St. John to honor a residential school and 60 scoop survivor. Students from Bayside Middle School created a giant mosaic of Mi'kmaq elder Andrea Simon at Abiquit First Nation on the floor of TD Station. The Every Child Matters project aims to raise awareness about the lasting impacts of residential schools and the 6D scoop. Students tell CBC Simon's story inspired them and helped deepen their understanding of Indigenous history. The Holt government's investing $1.5 million to strengthen the province's arts sector. Tourism, Heritage, and Culture Minister Isabel Terrio says the funding will provide much-needed stability for arts organizations and help them plan for the future. It marks the first major increase to the operational support program in nearly 11 years. The program, now administered by ArtsNB, will receive $3.29 million annually to support artists, cultural workers, and community programming across the province. In sports, in the Major Leagues, Braves down the Blue Jays 7-3, Boston beat Baltimore 8-1, Cleveland won a 5-4 decision against the Yankees, and the Knicks opened the NBA final with a 105-95 win over San Antonio. Now you're up to date. I'm Daryl Good.
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7: In your cool weather forecast today, sunshine, a high of 25, 13 along the coast. Clear tonight, a low near 9, and sun and cloud tomorrow, a high near 23 along the coast, 14 degrees. 10 degrees now at 7:32, and that's cool weather.
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0: Naked Eyes on St. John's Greatest Hits. Cool, 98, 739. Good morning. Fantastic day today. Sunshine at 25 inland and a little cooler along the coast, of course, at 13 degrees. Checking out the Cool 98 Vogue Optical web poll question. It is, should all businesses offer cash as a payment option? There is a case for cashless efficiency and security. 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They eliminate the need for staff to count tills, make the bank runs, or worry about cash theft. 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Now, the case for cash, inclusivity. Going entirely cashless can discriminate against unbanked populations like seniors who prefer physical currency. I know my dad always did not know how to use a debit card to save his life. Mom, too. So definitely loved the cash. Also, individuals without smartphones or reliable internet. Zero fees. Cash eliminates the processing fees businesses pay on credit and debit transactions. And cash functions during power outages, which is, you know, very helpful. Internet outages or payment processor network crashes as well. So what do you think? Should all businesses offer cash as a payment option? And you're like, 100%. And that's what you said. 100% of you said yes, businesses should offer cash as a payment option. What do you think? Let us know. 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Tiffany's on the way. Loverboy next.
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0: In your cool weather forecast today, sunshine, a high of 25, 13 along the coast. Clear tonight, a low near 9, and sun and cloud tomorrow, a high near 23 along the coast, 14 degrees.
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0: 98, 751. Good morning. Wall to wall sunshine today. 25 inland, 13 along the coast. Could be a nice little pool day or beach day today in that sunshine. Take advantage. Tonight is going to be an amazing night to play some ball in that sunshine. Pink in the Park is happening. 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Over 12,000 breast screenings each year at St. Joe's Women's Health Center. 12,000. And a key part of the New Brunswick Breast Screening Program, combining advanced technology with compassionate care. So they provide essential supports for women like mastectomy bras and prosthetics, post-surgical compression garments, massage therapy, private counseling, emergency food and grocery cards as well, which are lifelines for patients who may not otherwise be able to afford them. So that's where you come in and you donate to an amazing cause like tonight at Pink in the Park. Donor support ensures patients are met with dignity, comfort, and care. So you're helping women in the community move forward on their journey to wellness. So tonight is the night. It's going to be so much fun. Sixth annual Pink in the Park. There's going to be a charity inning as well. So local celebs are going to be there and try their hand at some softball. And then the Senior League Alpines have their game against the Fredericton Royals after the celebrity inning. So it's only $8 tickets for the evening. Children absolutely free. So make sure you come on in and have a fun night at the ball field and support the Alpines and also supporting the St. Joe's Breast Health Trust Fund. Fastball's coming up. Ooh, look at that.
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1: Good morning. There was a loud demonstration against the Holt government in Fredericton yesterday, but rather than marching, angry farmers drove their tractors to the Capitol to protest cuts to government veterinary services. More than 300 people turned out demanding the government keep the provincial veterinary service, which cares for large animals like horses and cows. It's due to be phased out by the end of next March. At a time of year when they'd normally be planting their fields, they chose to head to Fredericton to show their concern. A feasibility study is also underway into the future of provincial veterinary laboratory services. New Brunswick farmers experienced a steep drop in income last year due to historic drought conditions. Data released by Stats Canada for realized net farm income, representing the actual profits or losses, shows New Brunswick farmers lost $96 million in 2025 after posting $24 million in profits the year before. The decline due to the severe drought last summer and fall that damaged crops and resulted in steep expenses. Many New Brunswick farmers were forced to import hay and feed while spending extra on irrigation. And the province has received a failing grade for people's experience of poverty, the weakest performance among all the provinces, according to Food Banks Canada. A poverty report card says 37% of New Brunswickers spend 30% or more of their income on housing. They spend nearly 64% of income on essentials like food and heat. That's the highest proportion in the country. And 45% say they're worse off than last year. 70% of those on government assistance say it's just inadequate. The province also receiving an F grade for access to health care. 21% of people reporting difficulty with that. New Brunswick's public advocate says systemic failures in the welfare system led to the death of an elderly woman with dementia. Kelly Lamrock says the woman, referred to as Alice, repeatedly wandered away from her special care home a total of 12 times. The last time she was found dead. Lamrock says frontline workers raised concerns, but the system focused on following the rules rather than delivering proper care. It's the second report in 2 weeks in which Lamrock's blamed a death on problems in the welfare system. In sports and baseball, Blue Jays lost another one in Atlanta, 7-3. Red Sox pounded the Orioles, 8-1. Guardians clipped the Yankees, 5-4. The NBA final got underway, the Knicks beating the Spurs, 105-95. Now you're up to date. I'm Daryl Good.
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4: In your cool weather forecast today, sunshine, a high of 25, 13 along the coast. Clear tonight, a low near 9, and sun and cloud tomorrow, a high near 23, along the coast, 14 degrees. 13 degrees now at 8:05, and that's cool weather.
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0: Greatest hits with Bonnie Raitt, something to talk about. 8:13, and we're talking about cheese. It's National Cheese Day today, and asking about your comfort food, because the number one comfort food, according to a survey of 64,000 people, is, they said, grilled cheese. It's their favorite go-to comfort food, so that's why I'm asking what yours is. A cheese and cracker says that 20% of adults eat cheese at least once a day, and 46% of people said I can't live without cheese. 17% of people crave cheese daily, and 6% of people would consider getting a cheese-themed tattoo. Oh no! So I'm asking, what's your go-to comfort food? And it's making me hungry. These answers are making me hungry. Christine said Lay's plain chips. Michelle said chocolate. Patsy said Lay's plain chips as well. And Kathy said cheese. Maggie said mac and cheese. Kelly said Heinz tomato soup. Reminds me of being a kid and spending time with my Nana. Oh, those are great core memories. Sabrina said grilled cheese sandwich and tomato soup with cracked black pepper. Jana said chocolate Pop-Tarts. Lorraine said any pastas, grilled cheese with the soups. Sandy said fried chicken, hash brown casserole, and a big bowl of fiddleheads on the side. And Clayton said hamburger stew with dumplings. What's your go-to comfort food? Let me know on the Cool 98 Facebook page. Talking to Deborah from the Dragon Boat Festival, which is coming up in August. Dragon races is going to be so much fun. First annual at Lily Lake this year. We're going to find out all about it next.
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0: St. John's Greatest Hits, Cool 98 with Huey Lewis in the news, Power of Love. 821, I'm loving Dragons on the Lake coming up August 15th, the first annual to Lily Lake. And lots of people are so pumped for this. And Deborah from Lily Lake, chat with her. And Deborah, I mean, there's so many people so excited. I know there's not enough teams just yet, but there's still space for some more. So how has the response been?
1: We have had great response from our community to bring the first annual Tim Hortons Dragons on the Lake Dragon Boat Festival to the lake. People have a long history of dragon boat racing in our St. John community, and they're excited to see it come back to a new location with new purpose. So this year, the funds are supporting, as you say, Lily Lake Pavilion and the community programming that we do for families and youth. It's also supporting the Lancaster Branch 69 of the Royal Canadian Legion and the work that they do with the military and RCMP members of our community. So it is a new purpose, and we're definitely very excited to see these dragon boats come to life here in Lily Lake.
0: Now, for people who are like, oh, I want to do that, is there still space available?
1: Yes, our goal this year, being our first year, is 21 teams. We're at approximately 16 right now, so there is still room to get in, but there is a lot of interest out there in the community. So if you're thinking about participating, talking to your friends, family, coworkers, teammates at work, don't hesitate, because although St. John is known to be a last-minute city, there is a lot of excitement around this, and we would hate to see you miss out. But we've also had people that are just groups of friends that said, you know what, we go out to dinner, we spend about the same amount of money going out to dinner as a couple, we'll put it towards this event, we'll gather some more of our friends together, and we'll support this. So people are really, you know, finding unique ways to be a part of something that's really special.
0: Thank you so much, Deborah.
1: Thank you very much for coming out. We look forward to seeing you on August the 15th at the Tim Hortons Dragons on the Lake Dragon Boat Festival.
0: It's going to be so much fun. A little windy on the lake there yesterday, but it was such an amazing scenery, of course. If you've ever been to Lily Lake Pavilion, on that patio, I'm telling you, the nachos, delicious. I posted a pic of those on the Cool 98 Facebook page, and also fish and chips. So yummy. And it's a beautiful day to enjoy your lunch or supper on Lily Lake. So check that out. And don't forget to check out Dragons on the Lake coming to Lily Lake, first annual Saturday, August 15th.
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0: In your cool weather forecast today, sunshine, a high of 25, 13 along the coast. Clear tonight, a low near 9. And sun and cloud tomorrow, a high near 23. Along the coast, 14 degrees. It is 13 degrees at 8:25, and that's cool weather.
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3: Good morning. A 27-year-old woman's going to prison for 3 years as an accessory to murder. Amber Smith was given the 3 years by Justice Darrell Stevenson this week after pleading guilty in April to being an accessory after the fact in the shooting death of 42-year-old Jason William Rogerson on St. James Street on Remembrance Day last year. According to the Times Globe, Smith gets 9 months credit off her 3-year sentence for time spent in custody on remand since her arrest last November. 33-year-old Tyler Anthony McCarthy is due to go to trial in November next year on the second-degree murder charge in the case. Details on Smith's plea are banned from publication until that trial. The allegations against McCarthy have not been tested in court. Smoother driving in some areas as city crews have repaired more than 3,200 potholes so far this year as the city ramps up road maintenance efforts. The city says paving crews have been focusing first on high traffic routes, transit corridors, and emergency response roads. Repairs accelerated after the city's asphalt plant reopened in late April. Residential streets are being repaired as resources allow, and residents are encouraged to report potholes through municipal service channels. More than 10,000 pieces of cardboard have come together in St. John to honor a residential school and 60 scoop survivor. Students from Bayside Middle School created a giant mosaic of Mi'kmaq elder Andrea Simon at Abiquit First Nation on the floor of TD Station. The Every Child Matters project aims to raise awareness about the lasting impacts of residential schools and the 60 scoop. Students tell CBC Simon's story inspired them and helped deepen their understanding of Indigenous history. The Holt government's investing $1.5 million to strengthen the province's arts sector. Tourism, Heritage, and Culture Minister Isabel Terrio says the funding will provide much-needed stability for arts organizations and help them plan for the future. It marks the first major increase to the operational support program in nearly 11 years. The program, now administered by ArtsNB, will receive $3.29 million annually to support artists, cultural workers, and community programming across the province. In sports in the Major Leagues, Braves down the Blue Jays 7-3, Boston beat Baltimore 8-1, Cleveland won a 5-4 decision against the Yankees, and the Knicks opened the NBA final with a 105-95 win over San Antonio. Now you're up to date. I'm Daryl Good.
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5: In your cool weather forecast today, sunshine, high of 25, 13 along the coast. Clear tonight, a low near 9, and sun and cloud tomorrow, a high near 23, along the coast, 14 degrees. 13 degrees now at 8:33, and that's cool weather.
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Linda Carlisle on St. John's Greatest Hits, Cool 98, 837, a whopper of a day today, sunshine 25 inland, loving that. It's going to be a beach day for this cat. Coming up, your Cool 98 Vogue Optical Web Poll question. 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

0: Jazz greatest hits. Cool 98. Reminds me of the movie Mean Girls every time I hear that tune. It's 8:40. Good morning. Sunshine today, 25 inland, 13 along the coast, but perfect day to get out and about and enjoy the day. 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Should all businesses offer cash as a payment option? What do you think? Cashless trend in Canada, entirely legal. Several important details to keep in mind. Many businesses such as independent boutiques, cafes, specialized franchises, choose cashless models to speed up transactions, also to improve accounting accuracy and reduce the risk of employee theft. Case for cash, though, going entirely cashless can discriminate against unbanked populations like our seniors, who like physical currency. My mom and dad always did. Also, people that don't have smartphones or have reliable internet as well. And cash eliminates the processing fees businesses pay on credit debit transactions. So what do you think? Should all businesses offer cash as a payment option? 100% of you said, duh. No, you said yes, but I said duh. But what do you think? If you disagree, if you agree, let me know. Go to Cool 98 FM. George Harrison's on the way. Right Said Fred next.
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0: In your cool weather forecast today, sunshine, high of 25, 13 along the coast. Clear tonight, a low near 9, and sun and cloud tomorrow, a high near 23 along the coast, 14 degrees.
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5: I'm too sexy for my love. Too sexy for my love. Love's going to leave me.

0: As 13 bids were placed, but the auction place said the bra could sell for $20,000 because there's interest from all over the world. Would you like to own Marilyn Monroe's brassiere? Pony up the old cashola. In case you missed it, here's the best in late night last night.
1: CBS just fired longtime 60 Minutes correspondent Scott Pelley. Yeah, the story gets more bizarre because today CBS announced they're replacing Scott Pelley with Byron Allen. Yeah, in the last few months, 60 Minutes has lost multiple producers and correspondents. You could tell that they got rid of a lot of people because the show is now called 60 Seconds. And you go, this...
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Abba, how many on St. John's Greatest Hits? How many times have these two been asked if they're going to do a show together again? The answer might be yes this time. Jennifer Aniston and Lisa Kudrow are plotting a sitcom return. They laughed and cried as they talked about the old show and maybe having a comeback. And Jennifer Aniston said maybe a show called Girlfriends, but they won't say what the show is about. On the way with Blue Rodeo, Backstreet Boys, Doug and the Slugs, and here's Hall & Oates.

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Blue Rodeo Uncool. As you struggle to, I don't know, top up your tank with gasoline because it's so crazy bananas expensive, Elon Musk is en route to becoming a trillionaire. Yep, the first ever trillionaire after his rocket company SpaceX started selling shares of stock to the public. Trillionaire has 1,000 times more money than a billionaire, and that amount of money is enough to run a state with 10 million people. The shares are expected to sell for $135, which would put his net worth at $988 billion. Spoons are coming up, Sister Sledge, Pursuit of Happiness, and here's Tom Petty.

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Madonna on Cool 98, St. John's Greatest Hits. It's Joelle, good morning, and that's going to do it for me. I'm hitting a beach 25 inland today. Whoop-woo, loving that. I'm going to leave you with Candy in the Backbeat. Talk to you tomorrow. Have a great day.

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4: Mainly sunny today, windy high around 13 at the coast, 25 inland. It'll be clear this evening, then partly cloudy after midnight, windy with a low of 9. A mix of sun and cloud tomorrow, highs 14 at the water, 23 inland. Then shower Saturday and 17.
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3: Mainly sunny for the rest of the day, southwesterly gusting to 40 and a high up to 25 inland. Partly cloudy after midnight, southwest wind, a low down to 9, and it's a mix of sun and cloud tomorrow. Northeasterly wind and a high of 23. For Saturday and for Sunday, showers and 17.
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4: Mainly sunny for the rest of the day, southwesterly gusting to 40 and a high up to 25 inland. Partly cloudy after midnight, southwest wind, a low down to 9, and it's a mix of sun and cloud tomorrow. Northeasterly wind and a high of 23. For Saturday and for Sunday, showers and 17.
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1: We've unlocked the vaults, and we're replaying Casey Kasem's American Top 40, the 80s. This week is from June 11th, 1988. That's when Poison wanted nothing but a good time. Brenda Russell played her piano in the dark, and Belinda Carlisle drew a circle in the sand. You'll hear those songs, all the Top 40 hits, and the long-distance dedications from June 11th, 1988, right here on Casey Kasem's American Top 40, the 80s.
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6: Mainly sunny for the rest of the day, southwesterly gusting to 40 and a high up to 25 inland. Partly cloudy after midnight, southwest wind, a low down to 9, and it's a mix of sun and cloud tomorrow. Northeasterly wind and a high of 23. For Saturday and for Sunday, showers and 17.
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1: We've unlocked the vaults, and we're replaying Casey Kasem's American Top 40, the 80s. This week is from June 11th, 1988. That's when Poison wanted nothing but a good time. Brenda Russell played her piano in the dark, and Belinda Carlisle drew a circle in the sand. You'll hear those songs, all the Top 40 hits, and the long-distance dedications from June 11th, 1988, right here on Casey Kasem's American Top 40, the 80s.
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Zass Jordan, that's so hard. Greatest hits for the Maritimes and Joan Jett. I love rock and roll. Kicking off 2 o'clock for us. I'm Nathan. He's singing about Seymour, Indiana. Yeah, just a simple life growing up in a small town. Here's John Mellencamp.

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How far off I sat and wondered. Started humming a song from 1962. Ain't it funny how the night moves when you just don't seem to have as much to lose. Strange how the night moves.

0: Bob Seger, Night Moves, Greatest Hits for the Maritimes and Trooper, General Hand Grenade. I'm Nathan. Whenever a cruise ship is in the news lately, it hasn't been for positive reasons, except this news story. Carnival Cruise Line passenger is a hero after he jumped in the water to save a man who fell in. That would be my biggest fear, falling in the water. An 84-year-old man fell off the cruise ship into the water, and this man removed his shoes and without a moment's hesitation leapt into the water and saved the elderly man. I'm impressed the 84-year-old was still alive, because I've never been on a cruise ship before, but that would be quite the fall and quite the hard impact on the water. Now, like I said, I've never been on a cruise ship. I've been on the ferry to Newfoundland before, and looking down over the edge there absolutely terrifies me. So good on this guy. Good on this guy for jumping in and saving the elderly man. And like I said, finally, a nice cruise ship story.
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0: Great Big Sea Consequence Free. Greatest hits for the Maritimes. And, of course, you always think Alan Doyle when you think of Great Big Sea. But what about the other guy, Sean McCann? Yeah, he's busy doing his thing as well. Got a couple of Maritime gigs actually coming up next month. The SOS Sink or Swim Tour will arrive at Carlton July 3rd in Halifax and Victoria Playhouse PEI the following day on July the 5th. So not sure what if Alan's going to be around, but if you want to see Sean McCann, you can check that out.
1: 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This week is from June 11th, 1988. That's when Poison wanted nothing but a good time. Brenda Russell played her piano in the dark, and Belinda Carlisle drew a circle in the sand. You'll hear those songs, all the top 40 hits, and the long-distance dedications from June 11th, 1988, right here on Casey Kasem's American Top 40, the 80s.
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8: Mainly sunny for the rest of the day, southwesterly gusting to 40 and a high up to 25 inland. Partly cloudy after midnight, southwest wind, a low down to 9, and it's a mix of sun and cloud tomorrow. Northeasterly wind and a high of 23. For Saturday and for Sunday, showers and 17.
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0: Luba, Let It Go, greatest hits for the Maritimes. I'm Nathan. 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Cash, cheaper fees. You don't pay processing fees. If the power goes out, internet goes out, that sort of thing, you can still go. You can still take payments. Yep. The cashless trend in Canada is legal. So if a business says, no, we're card only, they can do that. Or they can say, we are cash only. For me personally, if I was a business owner, I would make it easy, the easiest way possible for people to spend their money. And if that's cash or card, I'd be happy to accommodate both. But should all businesses offer cash as an option? And vote now at cool98.fm.
1: It's Dennis live on location here at 428 Rossie Avenue. That is Leon's, just in case you need to know. And standing beside me is Jason Potter, the man of the hour.

0: that are happening here today for the VIP event. It's not just a sale. It's an event.
1: An event,
0: okay? Yeah. But first of all, do I have permission to check your temperature?
1: You do.
0: Okay, consent. Okay, great. There we go. Okay, you are a little warm. Yeah. You feeling okay?
2: I'm red hot with these red hot deals. That's what I am.
0: That's what I'm getting out of here. Okay, so Jason, now looking at some of these deals here, this is really getting kind of out of hand in a good way. So I already asked some listeners if they slept okay, because like when you spend, okay, look at this, $2,000 on furniture or mattresses, that's going to unlock something. Tell us about that.
2: You're
0: going to
2: get 50% off of the mattress. And do you know what we call that? 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
0: I love it. 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
0: Are you sure you're feeling okay?
2: Absolutely, Dennis. They spend $2,000, we're going to give them that $200 credit. You know what else we're going to do?
0: When
2: they spend $9.99, we're going to get them a free small toaster. 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
0: Okay, I'm going to take it away from you just in case you give away more than Tim's going to allow you to do. 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

0: Eddie Grant, Electric Avenue. Greatest hits for the Maritimes and ironic Alanis Morissette. If I were to say to you, should there be a limit on how much money somebody should have or be worth? At some point, is it not unnecessary? We're going to have our world's first trillionaire very soon. And you know exactly who it is. It's going to be Elon. And SpaceX is going public. And it's expected his net worth will go to $988 billion. Now, he doesn't have that in the bank in cash, but he'll be very close to becoming a trillionaire, and I would imagine he would achieve that status by the end of the year. So would there be an amount of money in your mind? Like, if somebody has $1 billion, should you get cut off or just keep going?
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2: You are very important. Just in case no one told you that today, I'm going to tell you, and I really sincerely mean it. And Jason and Tim and all the staff here at Leon's and Rossi Avenue, they want you to know that you're special as well. So what are they doing for you? Well, first of all, come on down here. 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

0: for the Maritimes, Love Is. That is Alana Miles and Roxette, Listen to Your Heart. A moment before that, we were talking about the fact that Elon Musk is set to become the world's first trillionaire, and that should happen most likely this year. SpaceX is going public, and it's anticipated he'll be worth $988 billion at that time. And here's the thing. It's hard to imagine how much money that is. So if we do it in terms of time, and I know we've had this conversation before. So let's say you have 1 million seconds. A million seconds is like 11 days. Okay, that's a million. If you have a billion, you have 31.7 years. A billion seconds is about 37 years. So even a million to a billion is crazy. Now, go to a trillion seconds. That is when Elon Musk is expected to become a trillionaire. So a million seconds is 11 days. A billion seconds is 31 years. A trillion seconds is 31,000 years. 31,000. So that's the difference between 1 billion and 1 trillion.
1: 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That's when Poison wanted nothing but a good time. Brenda Russell played her piano in the dark, and Belinda Carlisle drew a circle in the sand. 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
7: Mainly sunny for the rest of the day. Southwesterly gusting to 40 and a high up to 25 inland. Partly cloudy after midnight. Southwest wind, a low down to 9, and it's a mix of sun and cloud tomorrow. Northeasterly wind and a high of 23. For Saturday and for Sunday, showers and 17.

0: Gods and Someone Who's Cool. Greatest hits for the Maritimes. What is the line? We'll sell you the whole sea, but you'll only need the edge. Monster Spectacular, yeah. It's coming up next week. Saturday. Next week, Saturday. That is June the 13th. If you want to go check it out at TD Station, tickets are on sale now. It's the Beach Boys next. I get around.
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0: an information update on Cool 98.
1: Well, good afternoon. A road worker has been killed after being struck by a vehicle on the Trans-Canada Highway near Burton. But there's not a lot of detail coming from officials. WorkSafe MB says the worker was employed by Northern Construction. The collision happened around 6:15 yesterday morning. The eastbound lane was closed for several hours, but has since reopened. WorkSafe NB has offered condolences to the worker's family and co-workers. Police have not yet released details on whether it happened in a construction zone or if charges are pending. Police in Moncton haven't released a lot of details into their investigation into the death of a child. Officers responded Sunday morning to a home on Killam Drive after a child was reported in medical distress. The child was taken to hospital in critical condition, but later died. The Anglophone East School District has confirmed the child was an elementary student at Beaverbrook School. In a letter to students and staff, administrators say a school counseling team and support services will be available to help those seeking comfort or help in processing the loss. An autopsy will determine the cause of death. Police say they're looking into whether criminality may be a factor. Well, New Brunswick is launching a Pay What You Can school lunch program in September. All students from kindergarten to grade 12 will have access to nutritious lunches at school. Families will pay $4 per meal for younger students, $5 for high school students, with government support covering the rest. Those who can't afford it will receive a full subsidy. Premier Susan Holt says the program will help students focus on learning and ease financial pressure on families. The government is budgeting $26 million this year. A universal breakfast program is already in place. More than 300 farmers and supporters circled the legislature with tractors and trucks this week, protesting the province's plan to phase out its large animal veterinarian service. The protesters say the cuts threaten food security and the rural economy, and they worry a private system won't properly cover farms. Premier Susan Holt says she was glad to see people celebrating agriculture, adding the government will guarantee farmers will get vet services they need. Farmers have hired a lobbyist and plan to meet with the province next week. That service is scheduled to end by March of 2027. A new transition center at Base Gagetown will help military members make the switch to civilian life. The center is opening July 1st and brings together staff from the Canadian Armed Forces, Veterans Affairs, and support agencies all under one roof. Lieutenant Colonel Jonathan Hubble oversees transition services in New Brunswick and PEI. He tells CBC the goal is to replace a scattered process of emails and phone calls with easier face-to-face support for finding housing, jobs, and new routines. Officials say the one-stop shop should make the often overwhelming move for military to civilian life smoother for service members and their families. Well, Prime Minister Mark Carney's government has unveiled its new artificial intelligence strategy. The plan aims to create up to 90,000 AI-related jobs and 250,000 more jobs through wider AI adoption by 2031. Also targets boosting AI use among Canadian businesses from 12% today to 60% by 2034. The strategy includes building a world-leading supercomputer, expanding AI training, and strengthening Canadian control over AI infrastructure. However, it offers few new details on how it will protect Canadians from AI risks and online harms. And Green Party leader David Kuhn is stepping down after 14 years. Kuhn says he'll remain MLA for Fredericton Lincoln, but wants to give the party time to choose a successor before the next election. He became the party leader in 2012 and was elected as the first Green MLA in the Maritimes back in 2014.
2: It's been an honor to serve the people of this province and my party in my capacity as a political leader in New Brunswick. Since being elected in 2012, I have led our party through four provincial elections and quadrupled popular support for the Greens, firmly entrenching our party in the body politic of our province. More than 50,000 New Brunswickers voted Green in each of the last two elections.
1: A longtime environmental activist and biologist says it's time for new leadership to build electoral success. In sports, game two in the Stanley Cup Finals tonight, Vegas going for its second straight win in Carolina. In the majors, Blue Jays are in Atlanta tonight, Red Sox host the Orioles this afternoon, and the Yankees also with a matinee against the Guardians. Now you're up to date. I'm Sheldon McLeod. Mainly sunny for the rest of the day, southwesterly gusting to 40 and a high up to 25 inland. Partly cloudy after midnight, southwest wind, a low down to 9, and it's a mix of sun and cloud tomorrow. Northeasterly wind and a high of 23. For Saturday and for Sunday, showers and 17.
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Greatest hits for the Maritime, Strange Advance We Run, and Michael Jackson's Bad. I'm Nathan. Hope the afternoon treating you well. Here's Sophie B. Hawkins, Damn, I Wish I Was Your Lover.

0: She Ain't Pretty, the Northern Pike's greatest hits for the Maritimes, Phil Collins, Philip Bailey, Easy Lover, and Sophie B. Hawkins, Damn, I Wish I Was Your Lover, and a very taboo song back in the day. Yes, it is about a same-sex relationship. And when that song came out in 1992, most people strayed over their heads, but according to songfacts.com, that is exactly what this is about. It was a big hit for Sophie in 1992 as it peaked at number 5. We've got lots more coming up, including Manfred Mann, Blinded by the Light.
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0: Greatest hits for the Maritimes and Howard Jones, Things Can Only Get Better. Random information for you, and most of us probably have this in our refrigerator right now. How many of these things do you have? Vinegar, mustard, hot sauce, peanut butter, fish sauce, soy sauce, ketchup. All of those things, according to experts, do not need to go in the fridge. Now, peanut butter, for example, if it's natural or homemade, yeah, you should put that in the fridge. So there definitely are exceptions to the rule. But I know when I go to the grocery store and you stock up on mustard and ketchup and hot sauce, it stays in the pantry. And then once you run out and you open it, after you're done using it, it goes back in the fridge until it's empty. That's how it works in our house. Turns out we don't need to do it.
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6: Mainly sunny for the rest of the day. Southwesterly gusting to 40 and a high up to 25 inland. Partly cloudy after midnight. Southwest wind, a low down to 9, and it's a mix of sun and cloud tomorrow. Northeasterly wind and a high of 23. For Saturday and for Sunday, showers and 17.
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0: Greatest hits for the Maritimes, 5 long years. Colin James and ELO, Don't Bring Me Down. Colin James, by the way, he's going to be around these parts. Yes, the only Maritime show for him this summer is the KV Music Fest, September the 4th. He'll be headlining the Trues and Took opening for him. I haven't seen Took before, but rumor has it, pretty good. Solid, solid tribute show to classic Canadian rock. But yeah, Colin James, the main act at KV Music Fest, September 4th.
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4: Good afternoon. A New Brunswick doctor facing sex assault charges has again delayed his plea. Dr. Sanjeev Sirpal's lawyer appeared in Moncton Court today and says they're still waiting for more evidence from the Crown, according to the Times and Transcript. The 39-year-old from Terrebonne, Quebec, was charged in February with sexually assaulting a woman at Sackville Memorial Hospital last year. The Crown has asked for 4 weeks to look into the matter. Sirpal has already pleaded not guilty to similar charges in Nova Scotia and in Edmonton. His license has been suspended since last August. He's due back in court July 2nd. Police in St. John are searching for a missing 76-year-old man who may have dementia. Robert Beckett was reported missing around 10 o'clock this morning. He was last seen last night around 8:30 in the Winslow Street area, described as 5'9", a thin build, brown eyes. No clothing description was available. Police say his family is concerned for his safety. Anyone who sees him is asked to call St. John Police or Crime Stoppers immediately. The whole government is removing access fees to 7 provincial parks for Indigenous people. Indigenous Affairs Minister Guy Chiasson said the message that they sent right away from day one was that they wanted to rebuild the relationship between the provincial government and First Nations governments. So now anyone who can show proof of First Nation membership with a status card or confirmation letter from a chief will be able to get into the provincially run parks at no cost. They include Fundy Trail Provincial Park, Mount Carlton, Murray Beach, New River Beach, Parley Beach, Hopewell Rocks, and the Village Historique Acadien. Normally they charge anywhere from $13 to $25 per adult or vehicle. One chief welcomed the news, telling CBC everyone benefits from being able to access parks, but it's particularly important for Indigenous people to be able to connect to the land. Well, the leader of New Brunswick's Green Party has stepped down after 14 years. David Kuhn says he's resigning to give the party time to choose a successor before the next election. Kuhn was elected in 2014 as the first Green member of the legislature in the Maritimes.
5: The donors said it couldn't be done, but we have definitely proven that Greens have staying power. Today, New Brunswickers from all communities, Anglophone, Acadian, Francophone, Indigenous, and New Canadians, urban and rural, vote Green because they know we're not a party that patches over our problems in this province with chip seal. We go deeper, get to the source of the problem, and propose solutions.
4: He says the party is now woven into provincial politics and it's time for a new leader to grow its electoral success. He says he will stay on as the MLA for Fredericton Lincoln. A pest that devastated maritime forests in the 70s and 80s is back, and so are the arguments on how to fight it. Quebec's boreal forest is being ravaged by the spruce budworm. New Brunswick is spraying forests on its northern border with Quebec to try to stop its spread. Newfoundland and Labrador is also seeing infestations. Now pheromone traps in the Cape Breton Highlands are showing a spike in the bug's larvae, and experts expect the population will explode there this summer and spread. A new task force is calling for a $25 billion investment to save Canada's struggling forest sector. The group warns the industry is no longer globally competitive due to high costs, unstable access to wood, and underinvestment. It says failure to act risks 200,000 jobs. The task force wants a national strategy, including a $10 billion transformation fund, regulatory reform, and a push to build more homes with Canadian wood. The co-chair, Ken Kalskinoff, says the status quo is not an option. The report says the biggest problems are homegrown, not foreign trade disputes. The task force included Jim Irving, co-CEO of J.D. Irving Limited, and Kent Holmes. Students across the province will have access to a Pay What You Can lunch program starting in September. Families will pay $4 per meal for kindergarten to grade 8 and $5 for high school students. Those who cannot afford it will receive a full subsidy. Premier Susan Holt says the program helps students learn and thrive while making life more affordable. The government has already allocated $26 million to the program. A prototype is already running in select schools. The province says its model differs from those in Nova Scotia and PEI to improve affordability and equality. In sports, game two of the Stanley Cup Finals tonight, Vegas going for its second straight win in Carolina. In the majors, the Blue Jays are in Atlanta tonight. Red Sox host the Orioles this afternoon. And the Yankees also have an afternoon game against the Guardians. Now you're up to date. I'm Sheldon McLeod.
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4: Mainly sunny for the rest of the day. Southwesterly gusting to 40 and a high up to 25 inland. Partly cloudy after midnight. Southwest wind, a low down to 9, and it's a mix of sun and cloud tomorrow. Northeasterly wind and a high of 23. For Saturday and for Sunday, showers and 17.
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Greatest hits for the Maritimes and the All Ladies Feel Good Drive Home, Madonna's Holiday, and Duran Duran Rio kicking it off. Here's Rockin' High, and I Will.

0: greatest hits for the Maritimes and Peter Cetera, the glory. Sorry, just glory of love. No the in the title, glory of love. That's going to do it for the All Ladies Feel Good Drive Home on this day in 1984. The landmark album by Bruce Springsteen, Born in the USA, is released. It's his seventh album. Already at seven albums in 1984, it would feature seven hit singles, become his big commercial success, and go number one in 11 countries and sell over 30 million copies. So, yeah, and you know the one, right? The back, the jeans and the T-shirt. You know which album we're talking about. And an odd thing happened on this day. In 1988, the world record for hacky sack was set at 48,825 kicks. That was broken in the late 90s. Of course it was, because everyone in the 90s played hacky sack too. 48,825 consecutive kicks. The only thing worse than having to do that would be counting the kicks.
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2: 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Buy a mattress, you get a free two-pack of pillows. How about that? And mattresses, if it's got a black tag, 50% gone, half off. How about that? All of that is waiting for you right here and more. And Leon's knows that things are, dollar doesn't go as far as it used to. So they're making it really easy for you to get all the items that you want, furniture, accessories, appliances, electronics, all of that. You can take it home, put it in your house, enjoy it, and you don't have to pay for it for 50 months. 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

0: Seth Jordan, Gone Back Again, Greatest Hits for the Maritimes, GPS. I don't know, could you do it with a map if you had to now? I remember when I first moved to the Maritimes, I had maps and all that paper. What was the paper? Was that in? What was the book called? Book of Maps. Anyway, I had one of those, and I managed to get across the country here safe and sound. I don't know if I could do it anymore. But GPS, you still have to use your head. A woman was recently ticketed for going the wrong way on a highway in New Hampshire. So they stopped her before she killed someone or herself, gave her a ticket. She said, well, hey, GPS told me to do it.
1: 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Pink in the Park, June 4th at 6 p.m. Presented by the St. Joseph's Hospital Foundation and St. John's Greatest Hits, Cool 98.
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5: Mainly sunny for the rest of the day, southwesterly gusting to 40 and a high up to 25 inland. Partly cloudy after midnight, southwest wind, a low down to 9, and it's a mix of sun and cloud tomorrow. Northeasterly wind and a high of 23. For Saturday and for Sunday, showers and 17.
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0: Every Breath You Take, The Police, greatest hits for the Maritimes and The Box with Carry On. And you'll carry on with your evening. We'll carry on with the music. Thank you so much for listening. And don't forget about the Cool 98 Vogue Optical Web Poll question. Businesses are not required to accept cash as payment. 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But should all businesses accept cash as a payment option? And you can vote at cool98.fm.
1: We are getting close to the 6 o'clock hour, and that means that it's almost time for me to hang up the microphone. But there's still time for you to get in here at Leon's, 428 Rossi Avenue. They're open until 7 o'clock tonight. This is day one of the VIP event that's happening today and tomorrow. 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
1: Mainly sunny for the rest of the day, southwesterly gusting to 40 and a high up to 25 inland. Partly cloudy after midnight, southwest wind, a low down to 9, and it's a mix of sun and cloud tomorrow. Northeasterly wind and a high of 23. For Saturday and for Sunday, showers and 17.
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1: We've unlocked the vaults, and we're replaying Casey Kasem's American Top 40, the 80s. This week is from June 11th, 1988. That's when Poison wanted nothing but a good time. Brenda Russell played her piano in the dark, and Belinda Carlisle drew a circle in the sand. 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
1: When a child is in the hospital, visitors come to say hello. 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
1: We've unlocked the vaults, and we're replaying Casey Kasem's American Top 40, the 80s. This week is from June 11th, 1988. That's when Poison wanted nothing but a good time. Brenda Russell played her piano in the dark, and Belinda Carlisle drew a circle in the sand. 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